0: quarter?
1: I gotta make a phone call.
0: Thank you.
1: Oh, I hope this woman don't take me to no changes today, because I'm at a hard day today, man. You know?
2: 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JPFM.

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I just didn't care.

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1: You know, girl, as we live life, we learn many, many different things about ourselves. And there's one thing I've learned for sure. As our love has grown from day to day, year to year, I just can't help the way I feel about you. And with each second that passes by, I realize that that's something that could never change.

0: JBFM.
1: When your legs don't work like they used to before, and I can't sweep you off of your feet,